good time to let faith go. 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This is two of the cars that are before one of the guys to stake. I ice my chest, let ain't a hill, so no, it feels the highest.

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1: What the fuck is that? Stop that shit, man. 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

0: 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Something I've been thinking about. So how come you people come to business so naturally?
1: You people? Oh, I see. Yeah. I see. You want to learn the secret of our success, is that right?
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1: Nur mal Ruhe hier im Karton, ja? 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
2: Team.
3: Yeah. Team.
2: Team.
3: Team.
2: Team.
3: Team.
2: Team.
3: Team.
2: Team. Team. Team.

0: 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I didn't know that you... I mean, yo...
1: Shut the fuck up, man. Yo, I'll see y'all next time. Same place, same channel.
2: Yep, yep, yep, yep, yep, yep, yep, yep, yep.
3: 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Yeah. Yeah. Yeah.